door. 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Cause the man from Mars won't eat up bars where the TV's on. Now he's gone back up to space, where he won't have a hassle with the human race. 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

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Yeah. A peep of soul that's more timeless, with so much life, with so much fight.

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It's been terrific. 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